Good evening, ladies and gentlemen. Glad you could stop by and help keep the band awake. Danny Wally on guitar and vocals. Mike Gillis on guitar and vocals. Tommy Myers on keyboards. Ed Mann on percussion. Peter Wolf on keyboards. Vince Collier on drums. Arthur Barrow on bass. Warren Cucurullo on guitar. And let's get on with it.

0: If she were my daughter, I'd...
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1: What would you do, Frankie?
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1: What would you do, Frankie?
0: In the great Swedish tradition, I would...
1: Smile!

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0: She wouldn't kiss him. 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
0: On the sofa she weeps. 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

Jimmy, Mikey, Tommy, Eddie, Didi, Vinny, Artie, and Warren. Thanks for coming to the show. Hope you liked it, and good night.

0: for all the clothes. God knows we need it. Well, having all of this really wonderful clothing thrown up onto the stage has just inspired me so much that during this part of our program, I think we have to perform a song that is actually, in fact, dedicated to those fine people who work in the garment industry. I'm talking about the entire family from Supreme Sample Card Service. No.
1: The name of this song
0: is Don't Eat the Yellow Snow.

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He hit him on the sample card. 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I gathered up a generous spoonful of that day. Yellow snow. 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

0: let's hear it for him. 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This is the part of the show where we have audience participation. And I know you'll love to cooperate with us.
1: Because you better.
0: Now, in a moment, we're going, you and me, folks, we're going to do something really stupid. Something far more stupid than wearing these clothes. And I know because I had them on a little while ago. Now, I'll demonstrate. I'll show you how it goes. Watch me now. 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Here we go. In a moment, you'll do the same thing. Now you pounce. You pounce again. Jump up and down the chest of it. Great googly moogly, that's what you're going to do. Are you ready? 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All together now. Now you pounce. You pounce again. Jump up and down the chest of it. One more time. Now you pounce. You pounce again. Jump up and down the chest of it. Alright, now sit down, just relax, because we got to get on with this song here. The Fur Trapper was really messed up. Because you guys had jumped all over his body. By this time, the Fur Trapper was only about this thick. Got up, and he looked around, and he looked around, and he looked around again. Hey! You know what he said? Well, I'll tell you, he said, what?

the husky wee wee, I mean the doggy wee wee is blind to me. That's right, and great googly moogly I can't see. Well, you know, it was at this time that the fur trapper remembered the ancient Eskimo legend, wherein it is written on whatever it is that they write it on up there, that if anything bad ever happens to your eyes as the result of some sort of a conflict with an audience in Gothenburg, the only way that you can get it fixed up is to go right to the cross of tundra, mile after mile, right to the cross of tundra, right down to the parish of St. Alfonso. And to take you there, it's Edman with Alfonso's big number.

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The name of this song is Dirty Love.

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0: Some of you may not believe that the Mothers of Invention is really a dance band, but boy, can we ever play this one dance number. A lot of rock and roll bands can play dance tunes. Hey, listen, you little prick, if you don't shut up, we're just gonna play and I won't tell you what the fuck is going on. However, oh, where was I? This dance is a tango, and as you know, the tango is a dance of raw, unbridled passion. This should come as a shock to many of you in Canada, because I know how hard it is to get reamed in Toronto. But for those of you who have to resort to the needlepoint shower salons, or for those of you who don't have the budget for the needlepoint shower salon, or are too tired to climb the steps to go up to the Nickelodeon, the tango might be a wonderful substitute, something that you could practice. You have a subway here, right? Well, when you see how to do this particular tango, you could get a little exotic gratification by rubbing up against somebody in a subway doing this dance, and I'm sure that you will get yours if you do that in the subway. Hey, won't you get yours? Of course you'll get yours. And you will too, won't you? And even that little prick over there who keeps making the noise, he'll get his. Ladies and gentlemen, here comes the big tango. The extraterrestrial gratification tango. Ah, this is such a hot number. Ready? It's almost too good to open the show with. I think I'll just pause.

Don't clap between movements.

ladies and gentlemen, as you might have noticed during that last section, Bruce Fowler has just completed a fantastic bebop-inspired tango-derived trombone solo, along with a few subtle variations that we threw in just for the heck of it, simply because, well, who knows? But the important thing to announce at this time is we're about to commence the middle part of this number, which has choreography. How shall I say this? This is the meat of the piece. That's not the meat of the piece there, that's the warm-up. He is flexing the important muscles of the body in preparation for the demonstration of the bebop tango to the Canadian audience here in Toronto. Now, Bruce, along with his lovely assistant, Napoleon, will show you exactly how to do it. Places everyone. Can't keep these Canadians waiting, you know. We gotta get home and watch a football game, really.

this has gone too far. The very idea of playing bebop to a Canadian audience in Toronto when all they want to hear is the mud shark or a cookie. Or maybe all the only reason you came down here for is to see me take a shit on stage and eat it, just like all these other audiences. I know how you are. Well, it won't happen, ladies and gentlemen. We've gone far beyond the mere defecation and coprophagia phase. We've gone into bebop. Give the bebop link one more time, George. No. The other one goes, hey.

Ladies and gentlemen, George Duke is going to attempt to sing and play at the same time the twisted, agonizing, dreadful little hunk of music that represents the theme of this tango. He's going to sing the lick and he's going to twist it all over the place. And while he does that, we would like to get a volunteer, or maybe two volunteers from this audience to dance to it. Can we have the spotlight man cruise the spotlight to the vulnerable part of the audience down here? Alright, do we have a volunteer? Okay, what's your name? William? William is our first volunteer. William is a male, Caucasian. What's your name, William? Well, they will have lights on you. We'll get your point across. Poise right there, because we have to link you with a succulent female accomplice. Is there a woman? Is there one? Maple syrup encrusted young Canadian lady who will come out here and sort of do it with William in the middle of his eye. One, all we need is one, ladies and gentlemen. One hot girl. Is there a hot girl? Wait a minute, shine the light over there. This girl looks hot. Over here, is there no one down there? Right there. I can't see you too good. Art, no, no, not there. Hey, not there. What can I say? All right, you must be hot. You're standing up. Come over here and join William in this aisle, please. What is your name? Ladies and gentlemen, Kathy and William, the pride of Toronto. All right, now Kathy and William, this is serious business. This isn't your ordinary twist contest at the Nickelodeon. This is some deep shit, you know? So we don't want you to have any inhibitions. We don't want you to be reserved. We don't want you to be shy. We want you to cast aside all of those things that bind up your spirit and cause you a sort of emotional constipation as a result of your citizenship. You understand? Now, George is going to play the bebop lick. And I'm going to demonstrate how you're supposed to dance to it. One quick demonstration, and then it's all yours, ladies and gentlemen, okay? George, make me dance. All you have to do is link your mind with George's mind, link your body with George's notes, his little nimble fingers, and whenever he goes dee-dee-dee-dah or something like that, twitch around as if you were possessed. Okay, are you ready? Give it to him, George, see if he'll do it. Your reflexes are very slow. Tell me the truth. Are you guys on Quaaludes or what? No? Are you on the match? Are you chemically altered in any way? This will not be held against you. You're normal right now, right? That means your reflexes should be apex, you know? Concentrate so that you come in as soon as he comes in. You ready? Hit it, George. What's the matter, Kathy? Are you shy? Come on, Kathy, get it on. Come on, Kathy. I'm sorry, Kathy. Kathy, you get one more chance. And if you don't do it this time, you're a turkey. Here we go. Well, watch, George. Like that. No? Okay, ready? Try it again. Kathy is all right. She is not a turkey. Hey. Okay. Ladies and gentlemen, reserved, placid citizens of Toronto that you are, I'm sure you're sitting

0: people out there, and here's what we're going to do. Church is going to play the hot leg, and all of you get to twitch and bebop at the same time. It's good for your soul. Try it one time, and I'm sure you'll enjoy it. 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You're not moving around very much. You're just really standing there. George, I'm sorry. 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Ladies and gentlemen, sit back down. You're entirely too reserved for this project. 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I know. Bebop, it's too hard to concentrate on. We'll play a Neil Young medley later. 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
1: Later.
0: Just relax. 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

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Mike Willis. I'm the Slime.

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I watch them throwing rocks and stuff. They're choking in the heat. I listen to reports about the whiskey passing around. I seen the smoking fire.

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1: 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Yeah. 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
0: What the? 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
0: Dragging the bandit.

0: fondue and an old Saint Bernard. But even in Switzerland, I'm sure that you realize there's more to life than merely that. Not much, but a little bit maybe. Maybe some ice skates. 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
1: Where can I go to drink slivovitz in the Alps?
0: At Villars Big Lodge up the hill, where you can go right up the hill today and skate with
1: Where can I go to have equipment problems in Montreux?
0: Right here. Bowling Boutique.
1: Where can I go to get into a club that looks like 1965?
0: Hey, Los Angeles, California. Questions, questions, questions flooding into the mind of the concerned rock and roll performer today. Ah, but it's a wonderful time to be alive, even in the middle of fondue country. Culinary suggestions for you now. Do things that you can stick on the end of your very own fork and dip into your very own hot fat. The creative approach to Swiss cooking. And here are your suggestions. Muffin fondue.

Yes, indeed. The vegetables will respond to you. We had an interesting adventure just the other day. Yesterday, as a matter of fact, we all got into this coach, and they told us that Kitty was gonna buy us a dinner. Yes, and they did buy us a dinner. And the coach went up into the Alps, and it kept going up into the Alps so it could go no farther. And then we got out of the truck, and with our coats huddled around us, and our breath forming into little minute beadlets of insensual sweat, we hiked through the snow, past the little ducks and their bobsleds, past the little turkey tire tracks, up into the mountains, hun, hun, hun, whereupon we came to this little shack where they fed us some cheese and shit, and it was okay. But as we were leaving, you and your cheese. As we were leaving, I couldn't help but notice two galoshes sticking up out of the snow. I said, my God, it has been a long time since anyone's eaten here and lived. And I dug, and I dug, and there I found this old, weathered, beaten man who must have been, what could he have been, 60, 70, blue in the face, wrinkled, shriveled, had been lying under the snow for maybe, 10 or 12 odd years. And I picked him up, and as I was giving him artificial respiration, he pushed me away, as many are wont to do under the same circumstances, and muttered the following words to me about his time under the snow. Dig it.

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0: Once upon a time, way back a long time ago, when the universe consisted of nothing more elaborate than Mark Maroon.
1: Oh, thank you, Frank. 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What a life. I can't begin to tell you. I mean, today as I was walking here, just like every place else I go, people walk up to me and they go, Mark, Mark, Mark. 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I feel great. I mean, I'm portly, and I'm maroon. What else could you ask for? Can anybody here in this audience, in our vast audience back there, even you in the cheap seats, can you guess what I am?
2: No, we can't guess what you are.
1: Well, then I'll give each and every one of you some clues. Clue number one, and I've already given this away. I am portly, clue number one. I am portly. I

0: you clue number two, and this is very important to the girls in the audience. I am double knit. I stretch. And clue number three.
1: I still don't know who you are, though.
0: Well, I was going to give you the clue anyway.
2: Does it matter with a response like that?
0: Clue number three. And these are for the people standing right in front of the vocal PA mic. He's been marooned!
1: Oh, why didn't you say so?
3: Once upon a time, way back a long time ago, way back when the universe consisted of nothing more elaborate than Mark Maroon trying to convince each and every member of this audience here tonight that he was nothing more, nothing less than a fat maroon sofa suspended in the midst of a vast emptiness, a light shineth down from heaven. And who should appear but the good Lord himself and his faithful Saint Bernard, Wendell.
4: Down, Wendell, down!
3: And he was feeling fine that day. And if there's one thing that he could use, it would be a nice sofa for him and Wendell. And he looked at the sofa, and he said unto himself, this sofa is all right, except that what it needs is a floor. And so in order to obtain the floor, he consulted with the Celestial Corps of Engineers and addressed them formally with a little song in Deutsch, because that's the way he talks whenever it's heavy business. Take it away, God.
5: Give to me at was who's voted the lag unter diesem Bettenfließenden Zoo.

that means give unto me a bit of flooring underneath of this fat new loading sofa. And sure enough, boards of oak appeared throughout the emptiness as far as vision permits, stretching all the way from Fondue Central up on top of the hill, right down to the front door of the Excelsior Hotel. And the Lord proceeded to deliver unto the sofa a brief lecture that would set forth in specific language the sum total of all of their future relationships, including options, with an electric clarinet.

I'm here and you are my sofa. Dunkle Gas und tiefgefroren Negative aus den Nummern zittern bei der Ankunft des Herrn. A light shines down from heaven. A dense ecumenical patina at the right hand of God's big sofa. And the Lord put aside his huge cigar and considered it was time now to entertain himself on that heavenly afternoon with the sofa, Wendell, his girlfriend, who was a little bit short, and her assistant, Squat the Magic Pig, and he didn't like this.

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1: Frick me, Schwein! 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
0: And for our boys in uniform, that means fuck me, swine, until my orchestra blows dark gas, sparks shoot out, and nebulas are revealed, along with sheets of fire. 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
0: A light shines down from heaven. A dense ecumenical bandana at the right hand of God's big rumba. And his voice pronounceth out in sheets of plywood and bales of old sport shirts.
2: What does he say?
0: And he says, in the middle of his delirious stupor, Big Lecker Nish.
2: Big Lecker Nish.
3: Big Lecker Nish.
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5: Fine sofa.
0: Obviously meaning don't get no chiz on the sofa. 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

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And furthermore, you will be entertained by Ray White. 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Scott Tunis. And Steve Vai.

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Steve Vai. Thanks for coming to the show. 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

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We're trying to pick this boy off. If there's a nice girl of Belgian extraction who wants to give Scott a blowjob after the show, this can't be arranged. Somebody help the bass player out. Now this is Steve Vai. 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His girlfriend just got here today.

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Wisdom is not truth. Truth is not beauty. 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Love is not music. And music is the best. Domain of the wind, which is X.

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0: I'm not sure. 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
1: Yes, it sure is.
0: Well, the grandma is rising. She smells like the cheese in the bathroom. A body of odor to isolate Belgium. 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Yo, Atlantis. 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

Thank you.

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Somebody out there doesn't like my flag. If you don't like my flag, you can go fuck yourself.

Rayway, Tommy Myers, Ed Mann, Chad Wagerman, Bobby Myers, Scott Dennis, Steve Vai. Thanks for coming to the show. Good night.

Just want to tell you something about that flag. Not all Americans are like Ronald Reagan. Some of them are just like Scott Tunis. Want your flag back, sure.

Okay, thank you. But we have a new song we're going to try out on the other night to see what happens.

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The food ain't too shabby, and they piss in the street.

convenience for members of the press on opening night when they come, which is to front load the show with all of the new songs. The new songs haven't really started yet. The one we're going to play now is actually from 1973. We haven't played it in a long time, but it seems appropriate for this city at this particular time, and it's the beginning of what we call our Republican retrospective medley. This medley describes, in words and music, the tragic history of the decay of the GOP. We'll take it all the way back to the Watergate era, ladies and gentlemen, with a touching folk number called Dickie's Such an Asshole.

Beach Pomona tonight. If I was ready, willing, and able to pay him his regular fee, he would drop all the rest of his pressing affairs and devote

0: he fidget around a bit. He reached in the pocket of his mystery robe and he whipped out a shaving kit. Now I thought it was a razor and a can of foaming goo. But he told me right then when the top popped open, there was nothing his box won't do. With the oil of hyacinth,
1: it was silver,
0: and the dust of the Grand Wazoo. He said, you might not believe this fella, but I got some confinement loaf for you.

0: and your preparations and parameter of your snout.
1: But hey, that's your favorite loaf,
0: he said, and held it on up to the light.
2: Oh my God!
0: So I snatched it all away from him,
2: oh no,
0: and I gave him the glass of water that goes with it.

Hey boys, this is in fact intermission. Go on out there, register to vote, and I'll tell you about the confinement loaf when we come back. Thank you.

Stop at the desk in the lobby for the name of the person to contact or phone.

issue or an occasional Python bug. Know this exquisite little convenience by the name of Stankbug. That's right. You know my Python bug was designed. We did it all last night. We went by. Now July. I finally got it all. My girlfriend tried. You got Stankbug.

Keneally, Walt Fowler, Bruce Fowler, Paul Carmen, Albert Wink, Kurt McGendrick, Chad Wackerman, Ed Mann, Robert Martin, Scott Tunis, and Andy.

tous les services.

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Music.

0: Oh, you spilled your coal. 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
1: Oh, yeah, I got lucky.
0: Wonderful.

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0: this confinement glove is made out of molybdenum.
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0: Who knows what was in that loaf? And
2: Bobby
0: thanks
2: Brown
0: for the lighter. And now that we're

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0: Yeah, first I'll buy some beads, and then perhaps a leather band to go around my neck. Some feathers and bells, and a book of Indian lore. I will ask the Chamber of Commerce how to get to K Street, and smoke an awful lot of dope. I will wander around barefoot.
1: Say,
0: I will never
1: learn from that.
0: I will have a psychedelic gleam in my eye at all times. I will love everyone. I will love the police if they kick the shit out of me on the streets. I will sleep. I will go to a house. That's what I will do. I will go to a house where there's a rock and roll band. The group's all in together. And I will join a rock and roll band. And I will be their road manager.
1: And we shall call him Dwayne.
0: And I will stay there with them. And I will get the crabs.

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Close, Mike Kennedy, Walt Fowler, Bruce Fowler, Paul Berman, Albert Wing, Kurt McGedrick, Chad Wagerman, Ed Van, Robert Martin, Scott Dennis, Eric Buxton, ladies and gentlemen. 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

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Little skinny Terry Ted Bozio on drums. Peter Wolf on keyboards. Ted Mann on percussion. And somewhere out there, the mysterious Freddie. 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

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Now, this is a very romantic song. This song goes out to all of the little Swiss ladies in the audience, because God knows how you suffered. Year after year, fucking all those ski instructors and stuff. It must be tough, you know? And when the ski instructors get tired, you gotta sit for those St. Bernards and that little, the friction caused by that little wooden thing under their chin. And always tell a Swiss girl, because she's got those bruises right here from the wooden thing. Right? Here, well, I'll tell you what I'm gonna do. You won't understand what I'm saying, but what the hey. I'll tell you the story of this song anyway. Let's pretend that you're a little teenage Switzerland type girl. And you got tired of fucking all those ski instructors and having the St. Bernard chew on it. So one day, when nobody was looking, you abducted the succulent pop star of your choice. And you took this pop star back to your little chalet, surrounded by edelweiss. Before you get down to business, you cook him up a really stinking fondue of some sort. And the two of you sit there romantically in the midst of all of your little hand-painted furniture and stupid little flowers and shit. You sit there and you dip these things, these horrible little potatoes cut in half. You stick these ugly little potatoes in this stinking melted cheese, and the two of you just sit there and suck the stuff off of the potatoes. I mean, that's really living, isn't it, boys and girls? Then later, once you got warmed up, which is not easy to do around here, after you got warmed up by the fireplace, you know, the pop star of your choice takes off all of his wonderful clothing of the pop star world. The satin shirt with the tiny little holes in it from where the seeds burnt in there. The satin pants with the tiny little holes in it from where the seeds burnt in there. The feather boa. And then, of course, the inevitable, totally English safety pin from the nose, the lip, and the left eyebrow. After the safety pins are removed, these three mysterious, magical, and majestic teeny-weeny safety pins are placed on the dressing table next to your Swiss girl-type bed in the shape of a romantic little pyramid. Then, of course, you, the genuine Switzerland-type teenage girl, take off your own personalized white cotton underpants with the custom ornamented suchard streak down the middle. Or is it a little bit of Tobler remnant right in the middle of the pants there like that? We call it a skid mark, folks. Then you take these underpants and you stuff them underneath of your rustic bed in a hurry so the guy doesn't see what's on there. So he doesn't really notice the fact that, hey, you got no class, you wear white cotton, don't you? Then, of course, you take off your Switzerland-type brassiere and all the rest of your Switzerland-type machinery that you wear on your teenage girl type body, you know, garter belt and whatever else they have here, snood, lorgnette, dump all that to the side. You light up 3 sticks of imported, yes, directly imported from Morocco, ladies and gentlemen, some special incense that you really like a lot. And then as you both bow toward the Jimi Hendrix poster on the wall, and turn on the red bulb next to the bed, and turn the volume up on the Eagles album that you've been listening to, things start to get really romantic.
the teenage pop star of your choice jumps on top of your throbbing teenage body. You stick your teenage Switzerland girl-type legs up in the air in the universal gesture of greeting. He gets on top of you, and the next thing you know, his little lips are by your ear, speaking to you in a foreign tongue which you do not understand. And he says, I'm in you, I'm in you. Now the name of this song, ladies and gents, is I Have Been In You.

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I said, give me some of that, what you're sucking on.

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I said, you son of a bitch, cause I was mad at him. So he just got out his floss and started cleaning his bang. So I shot it with my shoe and said, bang, bang, bang. Then the sucker just laughed and said, put it away, you know I ain't all up. Now what you gonna say? You ain't my Chrissy? Yeah, titties and all. Well, what about the beer then? Now with the can this time? Even her boots? When I lied to you? Oh, shit, you must have been hungry. Yeah, this is true. Well, don't they pay you good for the stuff that you do? How do you know? I can't complain when the checks come through. Well, I want my Chrissy. Yeah? I want my beer, so you just barf it back up. Now, devil, do you hear? Throw it out your ass, motorcycle man! I mean, I am the devil! Do you understand?

0: right for them. Give me that paper, bet your mask I'll sign, because I need a beer and it's titty squeezing time.
1: You can't fool me, I mean, you ain't so bad. Why, you should have seen some of the souls I've had.
2: There was Milhouse Nixon and
1: Agnew too, and both of those suckers was worse than you.
0: Well, let's make a deal if you think that's true.
3: What? You're supposed to be the devil, so what you gonna do?
4: Wait a minute, man. You aren't afraid of me? You wanna make a deal with me?
3: Hey, listen. You can have my soul. It's a mean little sucker about 1,000 years old. But once you get it, you can't give it back. You've got to keep it forever, and that's a natural fact.
4: Hold on. Wait just a minute. All these stipulations, man.
5: I don't know if I want to get into this after all, man. I mean, you know, maybe we should reconsider. I don't think I want you to sign the contract, man.
0: I see. Well, I'll tell you what. I'm going to make life really easy for you here in this human ice box that we're playing.
5: Uh-huh.
0: All I want from you is titties and beer, titties and beer, titties and beer,
6: titties and beer,
0: titties and beer, titties and beer, titties and beer, titties and beer, titties and beer, titties and beer. And one other thing, I don't ever want to see Logano again in life. Titties and beer, titties and beer, titties and beer, titties and beer.
5: Just don't sign the contract. Wait, no! Don't sign it! Give me time to think! I mean, hold on a second, boy, because that's magic.
0: And then the devil's farm, and I'll shut my girl. Hear the titties pop, pop all around the world. She said,
7: I got three beers and a fish pocket now, and I'm gonna get them, so fuck you, clown.
0: Then she gave us the finger, it was rigid and stiff. That's when the devil, he farted, and she went right over the cliff. The devil was mad.

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You having a good time? You think you got enough energy to clap your hands for this song?

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And you call that hand clapping? Come on. Clap your goddamn hands a little bit here. The name of this song is The Black Page Number 2.

0: How much did they wave?
1: Sorry, Johnny, sorry, baby, try again.
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1: Sorry, Johnny, sorry, baby, try again.
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0: Want to hear another one? 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One more time. Love Log.
1: Love Log.
0: Love Log. 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
1: Take a walk on the wild side.
0: Well, I was born to have adventure. That's right. So I just followed up the step. Right past her fuming love log oriented incense center. To where she hung

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I said, it was really useless.

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0: Didn't Ben say the Zapper was professional?
1: Yeah, he is.
0: Everything just right.
1: Tell right just by listening to his music, man. Oh, shut up, you dumb bastard.

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Yeah, Telecaster. Gibson SG like Jimmy's.

is an unsubstituted and wild band and comes to agitate the teenage cold. And now, we'd like to begin our program by introducing the members of our Rotten Teenage Combo. Over here on the side, you'll see them before and you'll see them again. Bruce Sauer on trombone. And next to him, his younger brother, Walter Fowler on trumpet. And now, defying all the laws of nature, urging the spotlight man to find him on the stage, their other brother, Tom Fowler, on bass. Well, that was a success, and now we'll have Napoleon Murphy Brock on tenor sax and lead vocals. On synthesizer, Donald Ward Preston. On guitar, Jeff Simmons. On keyboards, George Stewart.

0: Before we get started, Bill, you put the drums in the monitor system, you just said it's in there, so.
1: Audible, yes.
0: And now, a little chest of blades.

first of all, I'm looking for some entertainment this evening, ladies and gentlemen. And anybody in the rest of this hour has to be starved for entertainment, ladies and gentlemen. However, there must be some mitigating factors, or you wouldn't be living here. Oh, yes. We came here just so we could spend our night off and go to the Mark IV on sex night. Testify here on Sex Lineup, Napoleon Irving Pride, where we're dealing with a song called In the Twilight. Are you ready?

this area called the Green Street, apparently a very

boxers and stuff like that. We have a song for you that deals with the delicate subject of extraterrestrial vehicles visiting our planet a long time ago and trying to find a place to land in South America. This song tells the poignant story of those mysterious fragments in the plains of Nazca, way up on top of the Andes Mountains. Were they landing fields or just some part of elaborate tractor art? We don't know for sure, but anthropologists and other deep people like that have been thinking about this subject for quite some time now.

Well, I'm just going to say what my thoughts are.

George Duke. George is going to use his double jointed thumb for a mace right now. He can

Sack.

Scholarships to Westminster College of Jazz in Salt Lake City, Utah.

happening. So this is going to be what we're talking about, ladies and gentlemen. We're going to simulate a Westminster College advanced bebop jam session for you right here on stage right now. Our avant-garde tendencies will extend themselves into the realm of travel's eyes like a fantasy, where we will use the simplistic blues roots. This moronic sort of band we play right now will be backboarding and superimposed on top of it, not one, not two, not three, but four completely unrelated jazz standards happening right before your very eyes, conflicting and stomping all over each other's little dick right here on stage. Bruce Power will play his own version of Ornithology on trombone, while Walt Power plays, let's see, what do you play? Trans steps on the trumpet, and you can play Little Cokehead on the saxophone, and Don Preston can play Sweet Leilani on the synthesizer, all at the same time.

can't expect to play that kind of music in Washington, D.C. All of these FBI people and CIA people and security guards and politicians and cab drivers trying to rip you off, all those kind of people. You can't be playing that kind of music in this town. You can't play that kind of music in this town and expect to get your pussy. Oh, well, there's somehow. I want you all to remember one thing. Remember the basic reason that you entered the field of rock and roll, the reason you crossed that tender little borderline from jazz into reality. There is only one reason for you to be on stage here tonight, all you fantastic horn players, and that is to get some grunt after the show so that you can sound like

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Let's get down to business with something that I'm sure each and every one of you can understand. The reason you can understand this is because it's been available for you to listen to for almost 10 years now. We're going to play some selections from the three guys.

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I remember the good, I remember the good, I remember the good, and the sweat moves. And then all the good happened here. Susie and Cheese, my darling, what's gotten to you?

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I thought so. It's almost like Saturday night. What's going on here? This is supposed to be one of those cold, reserved, northern sort of cities. Who the fuck is Eddie's anyway? One of the answers to that perplexing question, who the fuck is at peace? Wait a minute, you have something for me? Or you just put me in here? One of the answers to that question is, you should all register to vote if you haven't done so already. And we are providing, in conjunction with CCAG and the League of Women Voters, facilities for you to do exactly that here in this theater. So, the show has an intermission in the middle, half an hour long. We play for about an hour, then there's a half an hour intermission. You go out, register, and you'll feel a lot better about it. Okay? Meanwhile, ladies and gentlemen, the name of this song is Stinkbug. Here the dog. Where all the fingers round. Under the water, where the shark bubbles blow. In the morning, by your radio, do the walls close in to suffocate you? You ain't got no friends, and all the others they hate you. Cause the life you've been leading, gotta go. Please kick you out. I get your shoes and socks on people because it's right around the corner.

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You might wear a tennis shoe or an occasional python boot. 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Week went by, now it's July. Finally got it off, and my girlfriend cried. 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
0: Please read this pamphlet.

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0: on the five-year horse. 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
1: Can you say hurt?
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Committee, all fathers, freestylers, all timers, on the way, in the metric. Jeff Wackerman, F.A.M., Battle Bugs, Scott Dennis, and the mystery dancer, thank you very much for the song, Flair.

0: down here every day.
1: What's that, Andrew?

Number two. Okay. You won't believe it, but I'm as happy to see you guys as you are to see the show. Okay, I just want, before we start, I want to make an announcement. You know, a lot of times over on the sides in front of the PA system, which is not the best place in the world to sit, but there are some people over there. I can't come over and say hi to you over there, because if I do, it feeds back. So, sorry. Oh, what a handsome devil. Do I get to keep this? I want to introduce you to the members of our rocking teenage combo. And don't push. This is Vince Colaiuta on drums. Arthur Barrow on bass. Patrick O'Hearn on bass. Tommy Mars on keyboards. Denny Wally on slide vocals. Peter Wolf on keyboards. Ed Mann on percussion. And the world-renowned John Smothers on earphone. Okay. Some of the songs in this show are gonna be the same as the last show. I know I see a lot of these same people here. Don't worry about it. There are some things that are gonna be different. It's gonna start off the same. Name of this song is Dancing Fool. 1, 2, 3.

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0: say, darling, can I buy you a drink? 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You're not? Wait a minute, I've got it. You're an Italian. You're Jewish? Love your nails. You must be a Libra. You're not a Libra? What are you?
1: Sagittarius.
0: Oh, so am I. Hey, all right. Hey. Your place or mine?

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He smoked a pipe. 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He had an Irish setter. It was a singles bar, a Tuesday night. The moon was dim, the band was tight. They did the bump together. What a splendid sight. Her teeth were white. The drinks were cheap. It was ladies' night. He was glad that he met her. She was an office girl. Her name is Betty. Her favorite group was Al and Rennie. They discussed the weather.

0: verse am I on? Is this the second verse? No, wait a minute. No, I'm getting confused. Is this the second verse? It's the second show, and this is the second verse of this song. Okay, let's see. Now, wait a minute. How's the second verse go? What's your lonely sword? This is the lonely sword. All right, this is the big one. This is the second verse. Help me out. You know what I mean?
1: It's that wild audience.
0: You know, it's all that coffee and stuff. Okay, ready? Everybody who knows the words, sing along.
2: Ready?
0: She was a lonely sword, just a little too short. Her jokes were dumb, and her favorite sport was hockey in the winter. He was duly impressed and was quick to suggest any sport with a pop had to beep out the best as he jabbed his elbow in it. Later on, they went off to where the music was soft. The candles were drippy. They saw a real hippie who delivered their dinner. The rice was brown. Soon they found that the crowd around that had jammed the room. Well, it's doomed.

0: court. 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He called her a slut, a pig, and a whore, a bitch, and a cunt. And she slammed the door in a petulant frenzy.
1: Petulant frenzy. 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
0: Oh,
1: I am petulant. 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
0: On the sofa she weeps. 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
1: You can see it anytime when you get the squints from your downers and your wine. 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

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I'd like to introduce you to a friend of mine. This is El Shankar on the violin. We have a special little thing we're going to try. This is the first time we've tried this. World premiere. You know, we always give our world premieres here in New York. Okay, we'll kick it off. You're already doing it. Now, this little number is in 13. It's subdivided 5/8 4/4 if you want to clap your hands. 1, 2, 1, 2, 3, 1.

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0: I told you this show was going to be different than the other show. All right. Let's see, what can we do in here now? Let's see. I know what I'm going to do. Now look, ordinarily, when you're playing in a major metropolitan area such as New York City, if you're in a rock and roll band, you want to make sure you come on stage and don't fuck up, because the people in this city know what's going on. Now here, but see, this is a little bit different, ladies and gents, because you and me are friends, and I've played here before and I've fucked up before, so what's the difference? So we're going to take some chances here and try something that's never been done. That is to say, we're going completely avanti for a moment here. This section of the show is going to feature Tommy Mars, and we're going to leave Tommy to his own devices. This can often lead to trouble, but we're going to take a stab at it tonight. Tom, it's all yours. Start off with whatever you want, and we'll fill in the blanks, okay? What key are you going to hit?
1: Q.
0: Q, okay, in Q. Ready? 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

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Okay, let's see. 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This is a very sensitive song. It deals with a subject of personal hygiene. 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

0: You see, he went whap, and he hit him on the nose, and he hit him on the fin, and he nearly obliterated each and every one of the poor little creature's important disco-type organs. 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The deadly yellow snow from right there where the huskies go.
1: That's right.
0: And then I proceeded to rub it all into his meaty little eyes with a vigorous circular motion hitherto unknown to the citizens of New York. But this is the take the place of the much argued mythology. The vigorous circular motion, here it goes, rub it! Those of you who were here at the last show know exactly what's going to happen right now. And for those of you who weren't here at the last show, I'm going to give you your instructions. This is audience participation time. Everybody stands up. Okay, now watch me. This is just for rehearsal. Here's what you do. Now you pounce again, jump up and down the chest of him. Great googly moogly, you're gonna help me injure the fur trapper. Now let's try and get those little fast steps together, you know what I mean? And no pretending to pounce. Can we have the spotlights down in the audience here? Put a little light on these people, see if they're really pouncing. Ready? Now you pounce again, jump up and down the chest of them. Now you're not all doing that together. Let's just practice that one part. Would you please? Jump up and down the chest of them. Jump up and down the chest of them. Jump up and down the chest of them. That's better. Now let's do the whole thing together. Now you pounce, and you pounce again. Up and down the chest of them. Great googly moogly, you have passed your test. Now sit down. That beats the shit out of jogging now, doesn't it? Alright. Now the fur trapper, he had just been jumped up and down on the chest of him quite a few times tonight. He was really messed up. Huh? I can't hear you. Scumbag? Oh no, we don't do scumbag anymore. When John Lennon plays here, ask him to do scumbag. But anyway, where was it? Okay, the fur trapper, hey, he was fucked up. You guys had jumped up and down on him. So he got up and he looked around. And he looked around. And he looked around. And you know what he said? I can't see. I can't see. I can't see. That's right. I can't see. He took a dog to a snow cone and stuffed it in my right eye. He took a dog to a snow cone and stuffed it in my other eye. And the husky wee wee, I mean the doggy wee wee, has blinded me. And I can't see temporarily. Well, look here. It was about that time that the fur trapper remembered the ancient Eskimo legend wherein it is written on whatever it is that they write it on up there that if anything bad ever happens to your eyes as a result of some sort of conflict with an audience named New York Number 2, the only way that you can get it fixed up is to go trudging across the tundra, mile after mile, trudging across the tundra. Right down to the parish of St. Alfonso. Now, St. Alfonso is the patron saint of the smelt fishermen of Portuguese extraction. A lot of you devout Christians out there can probably dig it. And here to play his wonderful little leitmotif is Ed Mann. Take it away, Ed.

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Some are kneeling, some are standing. All the money they are handing to some asshole with a basket. 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

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Thank you, New York number two. See you later. Thank you. Cheers. All right. No, we're not going to do Dynamo Hump. We're going to do another song you never heard before. We already played Dynamo Hump. 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

Vinny, Artie, Patrick, Tommy, Danny, Peter, Ed, Frankie. Thanks for coming to the show. Good night.

Alright, this is the last one. It's also a song that we haven't played in New York. I'm gonna break in all the new stuff for you. This is a song from 200 Motels. It's, you know the music at the end of the movie when Theodore Bacall tells everybody goodnight? The name of that piece is Strictly Genteel. That's what we're gonna do.

Okay, that's it for tonight. I'll see some of you tomorrow night. And I'll see the rest of you some other time. Good night, thanks for coming to the show.

0: starring role opposite John Paul Vincent.
1: Oh, dit is Frank Zappa. Mijn naam is Jan Donkers. Ik wou Frank, voordat hij begint te spelen, nog even wat vraagjes stellen. Frank, in a certain way it's surprising to see you back again, because last year it was announced that the Models had broken up. Why did you break up the group in the first place last year?
2: Do you really want me to tell you, or you just want something entertaining?
1: Well, tell me. Lots of people are interested. You know?
2: Well, there are a whole bunch of reasons. It may interest you to learn that the last Mothers of Invention tour with the old personnel came out $10,000 in debt at

0: the end of the tour. That's one of the reasons. Let's hear it for the Mothers of Invention.
1: What was the tour, in America?
0: Yeah, it was an American tour, and I must say we definitely weren't going first class any place, but we just had a very high overhead, a lot of equipment to drag around, and...
1: America doesn't like you, probably.
0: Not quite as much as here.
1: Aren't you concerned about your anti-American image, then?
0: Well, not enough to be dangerous.
1: Frank vertelt dus dat hij voorlopig niet meer zal toeren in Amerika en dat hij vorig jaar zijn groep ontbond omdat er een enorme schuld ontstaan was. Happier question. Why did you form another group then this year?
0: Well, I thought it'd be fun.
1: Okay.
0: Let's hear it for positivity.
1: You're going to tour Europe then, but not America with this group?
0: No, we did a couple of jobs in the United States before we came here, and we have about four more after we go back.
1: Mm-hmm.
0: But they're all in nice places, so it'll be real easy.
1: A few years ago, you told me that you were planning to live in Amsterdam for a while. Have you any plans in this direction now?
0: Well, if they do, there's talk about doing 200 motels on VPRO television, and,
1: yes.
0: And at that time I was thinking about living here for about a month prior to the production of the show.
1: When will it be? You know,
0: December, I think.
1: December, dus waarschijnlijk 200 motels. Het grote muziekwerk van Frank Zappa hier in Nederland zal waarschijnlijk voor VPRO televisie en radio.
0: It hasn't been set yet.
1: No. I just I said probably.
0: Well, how was I to know?
1: Yeah. There's another question about this, you know, on the cover of your first album, there was this quote from the man who said, I'm gonna make you guys as big as the Turtles.
0: That's right.
1: That is, you think you're as big as the Turtles now, then, with two people from the Turtles in your group.
0: Well, it helps a lot if you want to be as big as the Turtles to have some Turtles in your band.
2: All right, Frank, right on, Frank, right on.
0: Take it away, Turtles.
1: If I promise you to make you as big as the Rascals now, what do you do then?
0: That'll be, well, I don't know. We'll get Dino Danelli on drums.
2: As big as Murray Romney.
1: Yeah. Can you please introduce the members of your group to the people and tell them what was the last group they played in? And
0: sure.
1: Things.
0: Here they are, the Turtles down here, ladies and gentlemen. Mark and Howie in the brightly colored uniforms. Carefully concealed behind them, amid the shrubbery and electronics, is Ian Underwood. Formerly of the Mothers of Invention.
2: Yeah.
0: Ainsley Dunbar, formerly of this blues band they used to have. Ainsley Dunbar Retaliation, and what was that other one called? The Blue Whale?
2: Blue Whale.
0: Yep, that one too. And Jeffrey Swuvat Simmons on electrical bass, who was formerly employed as the leader of a group from Seattle called the Easy Chair, ladies and gentlemen. And over here in the background, we have George Duke. Take it away, George. George Duke records for World Pacific, and he has his own ensemble known as the George Duke Trio. And you may be familiar with his work with the Don Ellis Orchestra and also with John Luke Ponty.
1: Oh, great.
0: Jazz violinist.
1: Final question. Your friend Captain Beefheart says he comes from Mars. Where do you come from?
0: Well, I don't want you to hold it against me, but I come from the United States.
1: Oh,
0: All right, now we're going to play a song for you called Wonderful Wino, and it's dedicated to Mr. Duke on the piano. He's really big on the wine. Oh yeah, should be.
3: Huck, huck, huck. Huck.
0: If the monkeys were doing this show, they'd already be tuned up.

You know, a lot of people don't bother about their friends in the vegetable kingdom. They think, what can I say? What can a person like myself say to a vegetable? But the answer is simple, my friends. Just call and tell them how you feel about muffins, pumpkins, wax paper, caledonias, mahoganies and elbows, and green things in general, and soon a new rapport. You and your new little green and yellow buddies, grooving together, maintaining your coolness together, worshiping together in the church of your choice, only in America.

Thank you.

we're doing tonight. This is very good that you're doing like that. More monitor, please. All right, now here's the deal. This show is different than the first show, if you were at the other one. Of course, the first show was pretty fucking good. Now, our biggest problem tonight is how to make this one better, and that's going to rely on you. So we would like to have your cooperation. Your cooperation will include not throwing anything on the stage. We don't like that. Other than that, just sit there and have a good time. And the good time will be provided by Ray White on Fantastic Hairdo. Tommy Mars on Large Electric Fan. Scott Tunis on Lisa Popeil. That's what they all say. Chad Wackerman on drums. Ed Mann on percussion. Bobby Martin on keyboards, tenor sax, and vocals. Steve Vai on extremely hard guitar parts, and he's taking too much Donegal tonight. Really, don't take any more of that stuff, it'll make you sick. He's got the shits, folks, so watch him. This is John Livesey taking photos, Thomas Nordic hiding behind there, the rabbi holding the guitar, security guy over there, Markson, John Smothers, the kids in the back, Lisa Popeil with her costume in the back there with her little pocket fisherman, which she's warming up right now. Okay, you ready?

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He's crawling with Republicans. 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Yes, it sure is. 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

Atlantis, feel Atlantis.

seepage, the sewage, the rubbers, the napkins, your wrinkles, your mouth, your portal, your flagpole. Your language. Bring the band on down behind me, boys. Hey, your language. You can't even read your own fucking language. That's because you go to school in Los Angeles. You're a functional illiterate, but you like it. What are you gonna do? You're gonna graduate and go on welfare, aren't you? Not with the Republicans, you're not. Oh well, it's your language. If you don't pay a little bit of attention to your language and learn how to read and write, the next time you sign a contract to buy a camper or an RV, you'll get it up the poop chute and wind up paying for it for 80 years. With a bottom line that turns out to be 300 times what the original selling price said on the paper. No, you're the guy that will do that. I know, I can tell from your t-shirt. You're dressed for that part. Well, anyway, don't let your meat loaf. Ha, ha, ha.

Adam Wong, Starwood, to the whiskey on the strip. You can hear the crashing, blasting strum of bands that come to be real hip. Get a record contract from the top.

advice to get a record deal, he said they would have to be more punk, forget their chops and play real dumb, or else they would be sunk. So off they go to SIR to learn some stupid riffs. Here's one now. Yes, you too can. You especially, you could be in a punk group tomorrow. You could be signing with Warner Brothers. 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

0: that substance is a bore. And if your new wave group looks good, they'll hurry on back for more of leather groups and plastic groups and groups that will feel queer. The Tinseltown aficionados come to see and not to hear. But then again, the system works as perfect as a dream.
1: It works for all of those record company pricks
0: who come to skim the from the cesspools of excitement

0: just turn to the left and look around, because it's there somewhere. Well, if you ain't out, they better hurry up. The folks down there is on auto destruct.
1: So can you be too?
0: The fact of the matter is made for you. Quiet on a Saturday about 4 o'clock in the morning, or even on a Monday at midnight, when there's just a few of them fabulous poodles doing the peppermint twist for real. In a black sack dress with 9-inch heels, and then a guy with a blue mohawk comes in serious leather. And all of the rest of them for which to win some never a partially indeterminate biochemical degradation, seek the path to the sudsy yellow nozzle of their foaming nocturnal parametric digital whole wheat interfaith geothermal terpsichorean ejectamenta in serious leather, in serious chains, in serious clothing, from when they come downtown, from the ruins of Studio 54, to twist and thrilled in an arrogant gesture to the best of what the 20th century has to offer. You know, Al Malkin is down there right now looking for a virgin with nice breath.
1: Why, baby, it's you.
0: And you don't even know it. 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

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Thanks for coming to the show. Hope you enjoyed it. 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

0: 굉장해요.
1: Well, ladies and gentlemen, let me introduce you to Frank. This is Lisa Popeil. I'm sure you've heard of the Pocket Fisherman, the Vegematic, and Ronco Industries. Well, that's her problem. Now, Lisa has this costume on that is kind of appropriate for the next song we're going to do. We did it during the last show, but I think her parents are here tonight, and they want to see her sing it, so we're going to do it again. The name of this song is Teenage Prostitute.

0: Hello. All right, ladies and gentlemen, relax. Brian, can you tell us mine to represent any still children? Hey, Bill. It's ringing at about 2000. Hello? Folks, if you missed the first show, then you don't know about the radio station, but we have a radio station coming out of my amplifier tonight. It won't go away. It'll be there throughout the show, but still get used to it. Okay, and we have some special treats for you tonight, ladies and gentlemen. Over here in the white smock with the little modern headset, our light man, Unity, direct from the source of Los Angeles. Our low-budget God of Sunshine. And lurking over here on this side, our guest lecturer and go-go boy for the evening, child prodigy, imported from Johns Hopkins University, where he is currently being studied for hormone imbalances, Bruce Chepanic. Stand up, Bruce. He'll be with you a little bit later to give a lecture on the development of the mammary area. And other surprises. That sounds like 500 cycles, didn't it? Hello? Got a notch at 12.
1: Yeah.
0: Okay. Hello? That's better. Wonderful.

that famous rock and roll ensemble, Blood, Sweat, and Tears, lurking in the audience tonight. I don't know where they're sitting, but we'd like to welcome the great pride, Tommy the tuba, and Georgie the guitar player. That's Tom Malone and George Vadenius, folks. Doesn't spoil the news broadcast that's coming out there. Well, folks, this is a song about your ruse. It's a nice, cheap one. Starts you off easily. Name of the song is Cosmic Debris, and here we go.

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And so is Napoleon. Election returns. I wish I could. Dental floss, and we all know what you can use that for.

down in a little white box.